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2: Go. Fast track to a new era.

Welcome to a musical journey to a place where every track tells its own story. This is Prismatic by Tiësto.

Since I started playing this track in my live sets, it's been a highly requested ID. And people soon found out that the track was from Baldea and Brian Kearney. And great news, it's out now on Musical Freedom and it's called Ready to Fly. And as you can hear on my label Musical Freedom, we are also going into a different direction, just like my DJ sets are lately. I hope you like it. Let me know on my socials at Tiësto. I got some great music for you coming up this week in Prismatic by Tiësto. We're starting off with Dory, Amy Wells and KLP Imagination.

Some great tunes in the mix. Milky, Just The Way You Are in the Paige Tomlinson remix. Before that, Angeli Nelson, Every Day in the Lawton Lick, and DJ Planet Express, All Of Me. And this is Danique.

That was the classic Aerodynamic from Daft Punk, but this time in the Engelbert remake mixes. Before that, Mazambo and N-Dot, Wish I Didn't Miss You, beautiful track. And Andreas, Henneberg and Fadela, My Body's a Temple in the Jonas Salbeck remix. And also Space Motion and Suvnik, Rock the Party. And this is Airbase Medusa in the Darren Port remix.

Some bangers in the mix in Prismatic by Tiësto. You just heard C Systems and Lea Ragnoni, Got a Problem. After that, David S. Pry and Kathleen Porter, Something. Edo and Trias Kinetica, Feel the Energy, and Dan Heist and his cover of Kids in the Eurotrance remix. And just like that, this hour of Prismatic is over. Time for one more tune. I hope you like the mix. Let me know on my socials at Tiësto. And if you like this show, make sure you check out my Prismatic list on Spotify by Tiësto. The last one, Aaron Smith, Lovely, Dancing in the South Star.

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1: 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The world's biggest DJs. That's right. Let's go! This is Spinning Sessions.
0: Yo, what is happening, and welcome to a brand new edition of Spinning Sessions. My name is Greg Jake, and this is episode number 678 already. We have got another hour of some fresh releases, some big records, and a guest mix you don't want to miss. But let's get it kicked off right now. It's Bori, Feel

0: was Cream with the Damien remix of Arrival. Now let's get into our tune of the week, shall we? This is Bud Dallas with Another Night Without You.
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Expressions, where you from? New York City or London? Miami, Chicago or Brixton? Berlin, Ibiza or Kingston? Expressions, where you from? New York City or London? Miami, Chicago or Brixton? Berlin, Ibiza or Kingston? Expressions, where you from? New York City or London?

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once more, we would love to thank you for voting. And when I say that, you probably know what's the next item, and that is the social request. Because you voted on your favorite record in our Instagram stories. Every week we drop 3 records in there that we really love. We cannot decide which one to play. And that's why you come in. We gave you A-Lock and Stilvel with Flavor, Ferric Dawn with Say What You Mean, and Prosper and Murderbeat's Baby. And the most votes were for

Play-Doh record, What About Now? And just like in every week, every Lucas and Steve Radio, we picked a fresh artist of the week for you. And this time it's Alesso teaming up with Joa, Tyree Cooper on the vocals, and the reason is their newest record, Turn Up the Bass. Big one for the clubs and the festivals, forthcoming on Alesso's imprint, Body High. It's making them

0: Just played our record, Believe It, the club mix. Up next is a collab between Alida and Tungevaak, a new case and Ronald Clark. And we also have Timmy Trumpet for you together with Frank Walker. Thank you for tuning in again. By the way, we are about to start our tour in Asia. Really excited for that. I think we will be there for 3 or 4 weeks to tour 7 shows, I think. So that's going to be incredible. We're looking forward to that. Can't wait to see our fans in all these countries. So yeah, can't wait. And meanwhile, of course, we will be back every week with a brand new Lucas and Steve Radio.
1: 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Have a great weekend. 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

to another episode of No Excuses. I've got a selection of fire new music lined up, so over the next hour, you'll be hearing tracks from Siege, Benny Benassi and Rafael Serrato, Solardo, Christophson, Henry Hacking, as well as an amazing new take on my 2019 single, Ubuntu from Altera. So make sure you stick around. We're kicking things off with something huge from Kreider. Bringing the old school vibes, this is All My Love. Turn it

House from Henry Hacking on a track titled Transformation. So guys, on Saturday, 23rd May, I'm super excited to be returning to Ibiza, where I'll be joining my man Robin Schultz and Sunnery James and Ryan Marciano at Pacha. It's always off the charts. So if you're on the White Isle, be sure to come and party with me and the crew. All right, let's dive straight